0: I'm Dave Packer. Iran's offer. Will the U.S. accept? ABC's Karen Travers at the White House.
1: Iran's foreign minister told journalists this week that his country has presented a plan through mediators that would reopen the Strait of Hormuz in 7 days. The foreign minister didn't spell out the steps the U.S. would have to take, but said they were similar to the memorandum of understanding the U.S. signed in June. That MOU called for an end to the war on all fronts, including a ceasefire in Lebanon, the lifting of the U.S. blockade, and the release of Iranian frozen assets. But that deal, signed with great fanfare by the president, fell apart within weeks.
0: Millions bracing for a nor'easter set to bear down on the East Coast, bringing with it heavy rain and strong winds that could cause power outages and major flight disruptions. New York City's Metropolitan Transit Authority's in prep mode, MTA Chair and CEO Jano Lieber.
2: They're clearing the drains, the vents, the catch basins, checking emergency generators in case of power outages.
0: A taste of what's headed to New York and North Carolina's Outer Banks, where the storm is fueling massive flooding. 19-foot waves have been recorded. President Trump praising his two-day summit with China's President Xi.
3: We've made great strides. Very positive for both countries.
0: Revealing little of what was actually said behind closed doors. Today, President Trump showing Xi the Constitution and Bill of Rights at the National Archives. New Jersey's embattled lieutenant governor stepping down amid allegations of sexual harassment and ethics violations. Dale Caldwell submitting his resignation, demanded by Governor Mikey Sherrill. The governor says the investigation found Caldwell failed to uphold the responsibilities of his office.
4: I hold the Office of Public Service in incredibly high regard. Public service, holding the public trust, is a privilege, not a right.
0: And showed a pattern of inappropriate behavior, says the allegation. Caldwell has denied any wrongdoing. You're listening to ABC News.
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7: Weather. I'm meteorologist Mace Michaels. Mostly cloudy for tonight, a low in the mid-50s. Showers around for tomorrow, a cloudy day, and the breeze picks up a little bit. A high struggling to get up above 60. Showers wrap up tomorrow night, then partly sunny for Sunday. A high to the upper 60s. More rain possible later Monday. Lakes, great food, and friendly faces. It's all in Worthington, Minnesota, and it's worth a look. It's 63 right now.

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2: From ABC News, I'm Dave Packer. Dangerous flooding and storm force winds are creating concern up and down the East Coast, with tens of millions of Americans in the path of a nor'easter. ABC's Matt Rivers on the Jersey Shore.
3: States of emergency in New York and New Jersey. Authorities on the Jersey Shore urging families to get to higher ground, while business owners race to shore up what they can.
4: You have to make sure that everything that's loose out there is secured.
3: Surfers taking advantage of the conditions. 900 miles of storm warnings from the Outer Banks to Maine as a massive nor'easter crawls up the coast, packing 60-mile-an-hour winds and 12-foot waves.
2: Meanwhile, Hurricane Nolo, which is churning in the Pacific Ocean, headed toward Hawaii, the Category 2 hurricane with winds up to 105 miles per hour, is expected to bring heavy rain and flash flooding to the Big Island. During a private tea at the White House this morning on the final day of President Xi's visit, President Trump saying he again had very productive meetings with the Chinese leader visiting the U.S. President Xi also speaking to reporters through a translator.
5: The president and I are like two people that's charting the course for the great ship of China-U.S. relations.
2: Neither side revealing much of what was actually said behind closed doors. In a 6-3 ruling, the Supreme Court is allowing the Trump administration to use Social Security data to upgrade a federal database to identify non-citizens and ineligible voters, despite concerns about its reliability.
6: The ruling is a win for President Donald Trump, who sought to increase the federal government's role in the midterm elections, but previously faced roadblocks from the Supreme Court. The ruling comes less than 2 weeks after the Supreme Court blocked Trump's effort to place restrictions on mail-in voting.
2: ABC's Peter Haralambos. The lieutenant governor of New Jersey has resigned after investigators found he had sexually harassed a staffer. Dale Caldwell denies all wrongdoing. 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
1: Brainerd Baxter weather.
11: I'm meteorologist Mace Michaels. Mostly cloudy for tonight, a low in the mid-50s. Showers around for tomorrow, a cloudy day, and the breeze picks up a little bit. A high struggling to get up above 60. Showers wrap up tomorrow night, then partly sunny for Sunday. A high to the upper 60s. More rain possible later Monday. Lakes, great food, and friendly faces. It's all in Worthington, Minnesota, and it's worth a look. Currently at 62 degrees.

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2: From ABC News, I'm Dave Packer. What has come from President Trump's brief summit at the White House with China's President Xi?
3: President Trump heralding his two-day summit with Chinese President Xi Jinping as one of, quote, friendship, strength, and success, but revealing few details of what was actually accomplished.
4: Oil from Iran.
3: No answer from the president. Reporters asking again about China's support for Iran and its war against the U.S.
5: We did.
6: Do you think there will be progress made in the Strait of
5: Hormuz? I think we're going to do great.
3: The president insists the war with Iran will be over soon, but it's unclear when that will happen.
2: ABC's Rachel Scott. Rough surf stretching from the coast of North Carolina all the way up to New England as a nor'easter churns in the Atlantic. There are concerns about flooding in the mid-Atlantic. ABC meteorologist Lee Goldberg with the timeline.
7: During the overnight, it's intensifying. Rain bands start swinging on shore. 50-mile-per-hour gusts from Atlantic City to eastern Long Island over into southern New England. Then we really hit the peak of this storm. This is later Saturday into Saturday night. It's really winding up and unfortunately putting on the brakes and starting to bend toward parts of New Jersey, enhancing all the water that's getting pushed in toward the shore.
2: No arrests yet after the deadly shooting of a 17-year-old student near a high school in southwest Houston. Houston Police Chief Noe Diaz.
8: The school is safe, the staff is safe, and we're working diligently to make sure that we get someone in custody as soon as possible so we can make sure that this area is safe.
2: There's reporting that people were gathered near the school early this morning when someone came out of a wooded area near a complex and shots were fired. Overseas, Pope Leo opened his historic four-day trip to France, speaking at UNESCO headquarters about artificial intelligence.
9: Our efforts in this domain must ensure that new technologies remain at the service of the human person rather than becoming yet another instrument of domination and injustice.
2: Later, the Pope visiting the newly reopened Notre Dame Cathedral. 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
13: I'm meteorologist Mace Michaels. Mostly cloudy for tonight, a low in the mid-50s. Showers around for tomorrow, a cloudy day, and the breeze picks up a little bit. A high struggling to get up above 60. Showers wrap up tomorrow night, then partly sunny for Sunday. A high to the upper 60s. More rain possible later Monday. Lakes, great food, and friendly faces. It's all in Worthington, Minnesota, and it's worth a look. Currently at 62 degrees.

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2: From ABC News, I'm Dave Packer. The Trump administration seems not to be finished banning media outlets. Now the White House signaling CNN will be left off Air Force One for President Trump's trip to Knoxville to attend the University of Tennessee University College football game tomorrow. Now, a judge temporarily struck down an earlier ban on CNN, MSNBC, and Politico. That happened Thursday, but his decision only mentioned the White House grounds and not Air Force One. President Trump and China's President Xi wrapped up their summit today. ABC's Karen Travers at the White House tells us it's unclear if the two dug into the Iran issue.
3: China is Iran's largest trading partner and largest buyer of Iranian oil. Over the visit, President Trump notably not mentioning the war with Iran and China's support for Iran. But he was asked,
4: did you discuss the war with Iran?
5: Did he offer you anything concrete?
4: Do you think there will be progress made in the Strait of Hormuz?
6: I think we're going to do great.
3: Trump and Xi both calling their meeting productive, but there have been few signs of major progress, except for an extension of the current trade truce.
2: Iran's foreign minister told journalists this week that his country has presented a plan through mediators that would reopen the Strait of Hormuz in 7 days. The foreign minister said the plan is similar to the memorandum of understanding that the U.S. signed in June, which fell apart in weeks. Flooding concerns along the mid-Atlantic this weekend as a nor'easter approaches the coast. New York and New Jersey declaring states of emergency ahead of the storm. And ABC's Matt Rivers says lots of weekend plans are a washout.
7: As a massive nor'easter crawls up the coast, packing 60-mile-an-hour winds and 12-foot waves. Officials canceling New York City's Global Citizen Festival that was supposed to draw 60,000 people to Central Park. The Ocean's Calling Festival in Maryland and the Ed Sheeran concert at Boston's Gillette Stadium also called off.
2: Stocks ending the week higher, the Dow up 478 points. That's nearly 1%. You're listening to ABC News.
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10: Weather. I'm meteorologist Mace Michaels. Mostly cloudy for tonight, a low in the mid-50s. Showers around for tomorrow, a cloudy day, and the breeze picks up a little bit. A high struggling to get up above 60. Showers wrap up tomorrow night, then partly sunny for Sunday. A high to the upper 60s. More rain possible later Monday. Lakes, great food, and friendly faces. It's all in Worthington, Minnesota, and it's worth a look. Currently at 62 degrees.

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2: From ABC News, I'm Dave Packer. Millions bracing for a nor'easter bearing down on the East Coast, bringing heavy rain and strong winds. Could cause power outages and major flight disruptions. New York City's Metropolitan Transit Authority and Prep Mode MTA Chair and CEO Jano Lieber.
3: They're clearing the drains, the vents, the catch basins, checking emergency generators in case of power outages.
2: States of emergency declared in New York and New Jersey. In the New York City area, they're bracing. Mayor Zoran Mamdani.
4: Look out for one another and stay safe, New York.
2: ABC meteorologist Lee Gobler.
5: Rainfall amounts, they're going to go from 2 to 4 inches of rain. Locally, we can get up to a half foot of rainfall. Coastal flood alerts from the mid-Atlantic into the northeast. Also, high wind warnings as well. And these waves are going to feast on our area beaches, really chewing them up with 12 to 14 foot waves. There are 25 footers offshore.
2: The Chinese president wrapped up a state visit with a tour of the National Archives Friday alongside President Trump. Meanwhile, new insight on talks with President Xi during his visit. ABC's Karen Travers.
6: The president was asked at the archives if he discussed with President Xi the war with Iran. He said, we did. He didn't say any more about it in terms of what details and how that conversation went. He was asked if he thought there'd be progress in the Strait of Hormuz, and the president said, I think we're going to do great. Now, it's notable, the president has not mentioned Iran in his public comments during the state visit. That was the first time he even acknowledged it.
2: One of New Jersey's top Democrats, Dale Caldwell, is leaving office following growing calls for his resignation from Governor Mikey Sherrill Friday.
7: I gave the lieutenant governor until today to resign. He submitted his resignation to me this afternoon, which I accepted.
2: This after what Sherrill calls an impartial and fair investigation into allegations of Caldwell's allegedly inappropriate behavior with staffers, including sexual harassment, which he denies. You're listening to ABC News.
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10: I'm meteorologist Mace Michaels. Mostly cloudy for tonight, a low in the mid-50s. Showers around for tomorrow, a cloudy day, and the breeze picks up a little bit. A high struggling to get up above 60. Showers wrap up tomorrow night, then partly sunny for Sunday. A high to the upper 60s. More rain possible later Monday. Lakes, great food, and friendly faces. It's all in Worthington, Minnesota, and it's worth a look. Currently at 62 degrees.

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1: From ABC News, I'm Dave Packer. Millions bracing for a nor'easter bearing down on the East Coast, bringing heavy rain and strong winds. Could cause power outages and major flight disruptions. New York City's Metropolitan Transit Authority and Prep Mode MTA Chair and CEO Jano Lieber.
2: They're clearing the drains, the vents, the catch basins, checking emergency generators in case of power outages.
1: States of emergency declared in New York and New Jersey. In the New York City area, they're bracing. Mayor Zoran Mamdani.
3: Look out for one another and stay safe, New York.
1: ABC meteorologist Lee Goldberg.
4: Rainfall amounts, they're going to go from 2 to 4 inches of rain. Locally, we can get up to a half foot of rainfall. Coastal flood alerts from the mid-Atlantic into the northeast. Also, high wind warnings as well. And these waves are going to feast on our area beaches, really chewing them up with 12 to 14 foot waves. There are 25 footers offshore.
1: The Chinese president wrapped up a state visit with a tour of the National Archives Friday alongside President Trump. Meanwhile, new insight on talks with President Xi during his visit. ABC's Karen Travers.
5: The president was asked at the archives if he discussed with President Xi the war with Iran. He said, we did. He didn't say any more about it in terms of what details and how that conversation went. He was asked if he thought there'd be progress in the Strait of Hormuz, and the president said, I think we're going to do great. Now, it's notable, the president has not mentioned Iran in his public comments during the state visit. That was the first time he even acknowledged it.
1: One of New Jersey's top Democrats, Dale Caldwell, is leaving office following growing calls for his resignation from Governor Mikey Sherrill Friday.
6: I gave the lieutenant governor until today to resign. He submitted his resignation to me this afternoon, which I accepted.
1: This after what Sherrill calls an impartial and fair investigation into allegations of Caldwell's allegedly inappropriate behavior with staffers, including sexual harassment, which he denies. You're listening to ABC News.
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8: I'm meteorologist Mace Michaels. Mostly cloudy for tonight, a low in the mid-50s. Showers around for tomorrow, a cloudy day, and the breeze picks up a little bit. A high struggling to get up above 60. Showers wrap up tomorrow night, then partly sunny for Sunday. A high to the upper 60s. More rain possible later Monday. Lakes, great food, and friendly faces. It's all in Worthington, Minnesota, and it's worth a look. Currently at 62 degrees.

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8: I'm meteorologist Mace Michaels. Mostly cloudy for tonight, a low in the mid-50s. Showers around for tomorrow, a cloudy day, and the breeze picks up a little bit. A high struggling to get up above 60. Showers wrap up tomorrow night, then partly sunny for Sunday. A high to the upper 60s. More rain possible later Monday. Lakes, great food, and friendly faces. It's all in Worthington, Minnesota, and it's worth a look. Right now it's 61.

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1: From ABC News, I'm Dave Packer. Dangerous flooding and storm force winds are creating concern up and down the East Coast, with tens of millions of Americans in the path of that nor'easter. It's striking some areas right now. ABC's Matt Rivers on the Jersey Shore.
2: States of emergency in New York and New Jersey. Authorities on the Jersey Shore urging families to get to higher ground while business owners race to shore up what they can.
3: You have to make sure that everything that's loose out there is secured.
2: 900 miles of storm warnings from the Outer Banks to Maine as a massive nor'easter crawls up the coast, packing 60-mile-an-hour winds and 12-foot waves.
1: The Supreme Court ruling 6-3 along ideological lines, giving the Trump administration the green light to use a federal citizenship database to verify voters. ABC legal contributor James Sample explains this process is not without issues.
4: Given the number of false positives, meaning the number of actual citizens who are being tagged as non-citizens, who will then have to jump through those hurdles, that's a significant problem and may well lead to some severe disenfranchisement.
1: The ruling comes less than 40 days from the November midterms, but because of a different federal law, voters aren't allowed to be removed from the rolls 90 days before an election. President Trump and China's President Xi Jinping wrapped up their three-day summit in Washington. President Trump says he discussed Iran with the Chinese leader but didn't elaborate. Pope Leo opened his historic four-day trip to France, speaking at UNESCO headquarters about artificial intelligence.
5: Our efforts in this domain must ensure that new technologies remain at the service of the human person rather than becoming yet another instrument of domination and injustice.
1: Later, the Pope visiting the newly reopened Notre Dame Cathedral. The AP reports from a source that Stephen Curry has agreed to a two-year contract extension worth $116 million. 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
7: Brainerd Baxter weather.
8: I'm meteorologist Mace Michaels. Mostly cloudy for tonight, a low in the mid-50s. Showers around for tomorrow, a cloudy day, and the breeze picks up a little bit. A high struggling to get up above 60. Showers wrap up tomorrow night, then partly sunny for Sunday. A high to the upper 60s. More rain possible later Monday. Lakes, great food, and friendly faces. It's all in Worthington, Minnesota, and it's worth a look. It's 60 right now.

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15: I'm meteorologist Mace Michaels. Mostly cloudy for tonight, a low in the mid-50s. Showers around for tomorrow, a cloudy day, and the breeze picks up a little bit. A high struggling to get up above 60. Showers wrap up tomorrow night, then partly sunny for Sunday. A high to the upper 60s. More rain possible later Monday. Lakes, great food, and friendly faces. It's all in Worthington, Minnesota, and it's worth a look. Currently, it's 59 degrees.

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1: From ABC News, I'm Dave Packer. Millions bracing for a nor'easter bearing down on the East Coast, bringing heavy rain and strong winds. Could cause power outages and major flight disruptions. New York City's Metropolitan Transit Authority and Prep Mode MTA Chair and CEO Jano Lieber.
2: They're clearing the drains, the vents, the catch basins, checking emergency generators in case of power outages.
1: States of emergency declared in New York and New Jersey. In the New York City area, they're bracing. Mayor Zoran Mamdani.
3: Look out for one another and stay safe, New York.
1: ABC meteorologist Lee Gobler.
4: Rainfall amounts, they're going to go from 2 to 4 inches of rain. Locally, we could get up to a half foot of rainfall. Coastal flood alerts from the mid-Atlantic into the northeast. Also, high wind warnings as well. And these waves are going to feast on our area beaches, really chewing them up with 12 to 14 foot waves. There are 25 footers offshore.
1: The Chinese president wrapped up a state visit with a tour of the National Archives Friday alongside President Trump. Meanwhile, new insight on talks with President Xi during his visit. ABC's Karen Travers.
5: The president was asked at the archives if he discussed with President Xi the war with Iran. He said, we did. He didn't say any more about it in terms of what details and how that conversation went. He was asked if he thought there'd be progress in the Strait of Hormuz, and the president said, I think we're going to do great. Now, it's notable, the president has not mentioned Iran in his public comments during the state visit. That was the first time he even acknowledged it.
1: One of New Jersey's top Democrats, Dale Caldwell, is leaving office following growing calls for his resignation from Governor Mikey Sherrill Friday.
6: I gave the lieutenant governor until today to resign. He submitted his resignation to me this afternoon, which I accepted.
1: This after what Sherrill calls an impartial and fair investigation into allegations of Caldwell's allegedly inappropriate behavior with staffers, including sexual harassment, which he denies. 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
9: I'm meteorologist Mace Michaels. Mostly cloudy for tonight, a low in the mid-50s. Showers around for tomorrow, a cloudy day, and the breeze picks up a little bit. A high struggling to get up above 60. Showers wrap up tomorrow night, then partly sunny for Sunday. A high to the upper 60s. More rain possible later Monday. Lakes, great food, and friendly faces. It's all in Worthington, Minnesota, and it's worth a look. Currently, it's 59 degrees.

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9: I'm meteorologist Mace Michaels. Mostly cloudy for tonight, a low in the mid-50s. Showers around for tomorrow, a cloudy day, and the breeze picks up a little bit. A high struggling to get up above 60. Showers wrap up tomorrow night, then partly sunny for Sunday. A high to the upper 60s. More rain possible later Monday. Lakes, great food, and friendly faces. It's all in Worthington, Minnesota, and it's worth a look. It's 60 right now.

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2: From ABC News, I'm Dave Packer. Dangerous flooding and storm force winds are creating concern up and down the East Coast, with tens of millions of Americans in the path of that nor'easter. It's striking some areas right now. ABC's Matt Rivers on the Jersey Shore.
3: States of emergency in New York and New Jersey. Authorities on the Jersey Shore urging families to get to higher ground while business owners race to shore up what they can.
4: You have to make sure that everything that's loose out there is secured.
3: 900 miles of storm warnings from the Outer Banks to Maine as a massive nor'easter crawls up the coast, packing 60-mile-an-hour winds and 12-foot waves.
2: The Supreme Court ruling 6-3 along ideological lines, giving the Trump administration the green light to use a federal citizenship database to verify voters. ABC legal contributor James Sample explains this process is not without issues.
5: Given the number of false positives, meaning the number of actual citizens who are being tagged as non-citizens, who will then have to jump through those hurdles, that's a significant problem and may well lead to some severe disenfranchisement.
2: The ruling comes less than 40 days from the November midterms, but because of a different federal law, voters aren't allowed to be removed from the rolls 90 days before an election. President Trump and China's President Xi Jinping wrapped up their three-day summit in Washington. President Trump says he discussed Iran with the Chinese leader but didn't elaborate. Pope Leo opened his historic four-day trip to France, speaking at UNESCO headquarters about artificial intelligence.
6: Our efforts in this domain must ensure that new technologies remain at the service of the human person rather than becoming yet another instrument of domination and injustice.
2: Later, the Pope visiting the newly reopened Notre Dame Cathedral. The AP reports from a source that Stephen Curry has agreed to a two-year contract extension worth $116 million. 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
1: Brainerd Baxter weather.
8: I'm meteorologist Mace Michaels. Mostly cloudy for tonight, a low in the mid-50s. Showers around for tomorrow, a cloudy day, and the breeze picks up a little bit. A high struggling to get up above 60. Showers wrap up tomorrow night, then partly sunny for Sunday. A high to the upper 60s. More rain possible later Monday. Lakes, great food, and friendly faces. It's all in Worthington, Minnesota, and it's worth a look. It's 60 right now.

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10: I'm meteorologist Mace Michaels. Mostly cloudy for tonight, a low in the mid-50s. Showers around for tomorrow, a cloudy day, and the breeze picks up a little bit. A high struggling to get up above 60. Showers wrap up tomorrow night, then partly sunny for Sunday. A high to the upper 60s. More rain possible later Monday. Lakes, great food, and friendly faces. It's all in Worthington, Minnesota, and it's worth a look. Right now it's 58.

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1: From ABC News, I'm Dave Packer. Millions bracing for a nor'easter bearing down on the East Coast, bringing heavy rain and strong winds. Could cause power outages and major flight disruptions. New York City's Metropolitan Transit Authority and Prep Mode MTA Chair and CEO Jano Lieber.
2: They're clearing the drains, the vents, the catch basins, checking emergency generators in case of power outages.
1: States of emergency declared in New York and New Jersey. In the New York City area, they're bracing. Mayor Zoran Mamdani.
3: Look out for one another and stay safe, New York.
1: ABC meteorologist Lee Gobler.
4: Rainfall amounts, they're going to go from 2 to 4 inches of rain. Locally, we can get up to a half foot of rainfall. Coastal flood alerts from the mid-Atlantic into the northeast. Also, high wind warnings as well. And these waves are going to feast on our area beaches, really chewing them up with 12 to 14 foot waves. There are 25 footers offshore.
1: The Chinese president wrapped up a state visit with a tour of the National Archives Friday alongside President Trump. Meanwhile, new insight on talks with President Xi during his visit. ABC's Karen Travers.
5: The president was asked at the archives if he discussed with President Xi the war with Iran. He said, we did. He didn't say any more about it in terms of what details and how that conversation went. He was asked if he thought there'd be progress in the Strait of Hormuz, and the president said, I think we're going to do great. Now, it's notable, the president has not mentioned Iran in his public comments during the state visit. That was the first time he even acknowledged it.
1: One of New Jersey's top Democrats, Dale Caldwell, is leaving office following growing calls for his resignation from Governor Mikey Sherrill Friday.
6: I gave the lieutenant governor until today to resign. He submitted his resignation to me this afternoon, which I accepted.
1: This after what Sherrill calls an impartial and fair investigation into allegations of Caldwell's allegedly inappropriate behavior with staffers, including sexual harassment, which he denies. 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
9: With your forecast, I'm Corey Hartman. Rain today, highs near 62. Southeast winds, 20 to 30 miles per hour at times. For tonight, still a little gusty with showers, a low around 52. Partly sunny for Sunday with a high near 68. Mostly cloudy, 68 on Monday. For Tuesday, showers and thunderstorms continue, 65. 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
8: Weather. With your forecast, I'm Corey Hartman. Rain today, highs near 62, southeast winds 20 to 30 miles per hour at times. For tonight, still a little gusty with showers, a low around 52. Partly sunny for Sunday with a high near 68. Mostly cloudy, 68 on Monday. For Tuesday, showers and thunderstorms continue, 65. 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Right now, it's 58.

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3: From ABC News, I'm Chuck Sievertson. Good morning. Already rough surf and flooding in parts of North Carolina and New Jersey from a nor'easter. Full impact of high winds and rain expected tonight from New Jersey to New England, says ABC News forecaster Lee Goldberg in New York.
4: We're especially concerned here in the tri-state area. We're going to get a hard hit here because it is going to hover off our coastline. Right now, that nor'easter is starting to intensify. Probably about 275 miles to our south and east. Already some heavy rain bands from Cape Cod to eastern Long Island. Windswept rain all the way down to the Outer Banks.
3: President Trump described his brief summit at the White House with China's President Xi as productive, but no word about any agreements. A Trump administration win in its attempts to search voter rolls for non-citizen voting, which is something election experts say is rare. The Supreme Court, in a 6-3 decision, allows the Department of Homeland Security to expand a 40-year-old immigration database. The problem is there have been a lot of false positives, says ABC News legal contributor James Sample.
5: It may provide an additional basis for the administration if the administration sees elections going in a direction it does not like, to come up with bases to challenge individuals as though they were non-citizen voters.
3: Victory for Democrats in Missouri. The Supreme Court last evening blocked an effort to use a newly drawn Republican-favored map for the upcoming midterms. Too close to the election, says the court. Santa Fe, New Mexico jury finds Facebook's parent company Meta deceived users, allowing data to be harvested in a 2016 data breach. New Mexico Attorney General Raul Torres.
6: Anyone in big tech who thinks that they can mislead and misrepresent the way in which they do business in the state of New Mexico will not be tolerated.
3: Now a judge will decide how much Meta will pay, and it could be billions. Pope Leo wraps up his stay in Paris this morning, flies to the Shrine of Lourdes in the south of France. Listening to ABC News.
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8: With your forecast, I'm Corey Hartman. Rain today, highs near 62, southeast winds 20 to 30 miles per hour at times. For tonight, still a little gusty with showers, a low around 52. Partly sunny for Sunday with a high near 68. Mostly cloudy, 68 on Monday. For Tuesday, showers and thunderstorms continue, 65. 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
9: I'm Tess Taylor along with Eric Grant, and today we are visiting with Joey Yao, the director of the CLC Performing Arts Center. Joey, welcome back to Community Focus.
10: Good morning, Joey.
11: Hey, thank you for having me.
9: Okay, we've got another lineup to get to, and I guess maybe we should start with some things that are happening at the theater. Actually, tonight, you've got some auditions.
11: We do, yeah. So our community theater, our winter show is How the Grinch Stole Christmas, the musical. We're really excited about it. Last year, we did Rudolph the Red-Nosed Reindeer around this time, and it was a huge hit, both for our community of actors as well as our audiences. So we're excited to try another Christmas show again this year.
9: Okay.
11: The Grinch is a classic that we all love, so it should be a lot of fun. And so tonight we have auditions for the adults. So it's an adult and youth cast.
9: Okay.
11: So to make things a little bit easier, tonight at 6 o'clock, if you are an adult and want to be part of the show, you can come audition at 6 o'clock, and that's at the Chalberg Theater at the Brainerd campus. And then for youth auditions, those will happen on Saturday, tomorrow at noon, also in the Chalberg Theater.
9: Okay.
11: And if you're running into issues and you're like, my whole family wants to be a part of it and it's too much, you can always come to one or the other. But we're just trying to make it a little bit easier to separate out the two groups because the process is a little bit different depending on the age.
9: Sure. Yeah. Do you know how many cast members they're looking for? Adults, kids, or don't know yet?
11: If I say this and Amy Borish, our director, is listening, she's going to get mad.
9: Okay.
11: Because I'm like, more,
9: yours,
11: more.
9: Yeah.
11: And she's like, it costs money to put people in costume.
9: Yep.
11: But we are anticipating between 30 to 40 people in the show.
9: That's
11: which,
9: cool.
11: You know, considering the size of the Trollberg stage, that's a big number.
9: That's a lot of people.
11: But we also think that that's part of the fun of community theater is bringing in a lot of people. We really like doing these youth and adult shows together because they not only provide an opportunity for families to get to do shows together, which is really fun sometimes.
9: Yeah. Right.
11: But also they give an opportunity to people who maybe have never considered this a chance to be in a show and experience it with people who this is their thing. This is what they do. And it's a really great way of being brought into that community.
9: Right.
11: So when we can, when it makes sense, we want to cast as many people as we can. Mm-hmm. And as long as people are willing to put in the work and show up for rehearsals and be a part of the team, then it's great for us to have a big tent.
9: Okay.
11: So.
9: Okay. Good.
10: So, Joey, if a family is listening and they have not been a part of the theater and are interested in the auditions, what's that, like a Cliff's Notes version of that process look like for the auditions? What do they need to do?
11: It's really straightforward. So when you, you can register online on our website in advance and we pull your information and then just have it ready for you when you arrive. Or you can fill out a form when you get there and we just take basic information. And then we, the things that you need to know in advance are kind of like what your travel plans are for the next couple of months. Because we need to know when you're going to be there for rehearsals, if there's any big rehearsals you might miss.
9: Right.
11: And then if you've had any acting experience, just being able to list that. Some actors come in with a resume. It's not necessary. If this is your first time, we don't need that. We just kind of need to know, like, what's your comfort level of being on stage. And then everyone's being asked to, for this one, to just sing a Christmas song. Okay. So all you have to do is come in with a Christmas song. You can either sing it with a track, or you can, that means like playing the like karaoke from our Bluetooth speaker, or you can sing it a cappella. We just get a sense of your voice. Our vocal director, Kennedy Niska, will be there. And if he wants to hear more of your voice or make sure that you're, what your range is, he can test you.
9: Sure.
11: It's a very fun process. Mm-hmm. The way it's traditionally done is that you go into a room by yourself and it's just the production team and you stand on stage all alone. It can be intimidating. So now we bring everyone into the theater and we call people up one at a time. And this is not something we implemented, but it's just something that happens. The people who are there watching your audition are so supportive. And
9: they cheer for you. Yeah.
11: They cheer for you. Yeah.
9: It's amazing.
11: It's really cool.
9: Yep.
11: I think it's a great environment for people who, particularly those who are like, I've never done this before or I'm nervous to be around on stage by myself. You don't really feel alone when you're on that stage auditioning in this case. So it's nice.
9: And the people that do it, I think they're very brave, and I admire people who try out. I mean, it takes guts, and it's cool to see.
11: If you yourself or you want your kids to learn about confidence, get yourself on stage. And it is the best way to not only feel good about yourself, but also recognize that being in front of other people is just a skill like anything else. And it takes practice, and anyone can do it.
9: Yep. Agreed. Good stuff. All right. And then the run dates of The Grinch will be?
11: So that show runs December 1st through 6th.
9: Okay.
11: Just as a fair warning, there are going to be rehearsals over the Thanksgiving holiday.
9: Okay.
11: Not on Thanksgiving itself, but because it opens up so quickly, we have to cut into that. And we hate to do that, but that's the timing that works out because we do a lot of holiday programming. Mm-hmm. We have the Central Lakes College Music Department will be doing concerts the following week. We have Rock and Roll Christmas Spectacular on December 12th. We're also bringing up Kathy Brecky to perform on December 14th. She'll be performing a lot of Christmas classics. And then Lori Lyne will be there on December 16th. So we just have a lot going on this year. And we're really excited to offer that. You know, in the past, our Christmas programming 2 years ago was just Rock and Roll Christmas Spectacular. And which is a lot of fun, but it's kind of a niche audience. Like if you're not super into rock and roll and you're looking for those Christmas traditional
9: classics,
11: songs, we're like, how can we provide that? So we've got a great jazz band with Kathy Brecky coming up to do those Christmas standards, and then Lori Lyon's gonna be coming up to do her own show. So we have a variety of ways in which we can celebrate the holidays together, depending on your tastes.
9: Very good.
11: Yeah.
9: All right, then a bunch of tribute shows.
10: Yeah, you've got the Parrothead Paradise coming up here relatively quick.
11: That's coming up next week on October 3rd. We're really excited about that. That's an 11-piece band
9: doing
11: a Jimmy Buffett tribute. We really try to focus on, with our cultural arts series, when we pick tribute bands, we're trying to pick artists that you either cannot see anymore, unfortunately, in the case of Mr. Buffett, or that would be very difficult to see in this type of environment. And we also try to pick people who are of art, kind of have an artistic legacy in the country.
9: Yeah.
11: And I don't think anyone can argue that Jimmy Buffett has.
9: quite artistic.
11: And also, we just desperately want to hold on to summer for just a little bit longer.
9: Yeah. So. I know, we just talked about Christmas, now let's backtrack, shall we?
11: So we think this is going to be a really fun group. It's our first time having them, but if you look at some of the videos that we've been sharing online or you go to their website, they are really talented. And that's the amazing thing about these tribute bands is the artists who are involved with them are just spectacular.
9: Right.
11: And they're dedicated to sharing the music of these really amazing artists that we all collectively know.
9: Mm-hmm.
11: And so we're really excited about that one. And then we have two other tributes happening this semester. You can tell we're at college before we're answer. We have two other tributes happening in this part of the year. We're going to be doing a Garth Brooks tribute called Garth Live. That'll be on November 8th. Mm. That is a Sunday show. It's a Sunday at 6 o'clock show because it's during the hunting season. And so we're thinking maybe it'll be too dark for hunting at that point, but not too dark to come listen to great music.
9: Joey, nice. I like how you think. Thank you for that.
11: Well, I hope 900 people like how I think too and come to the show.
9: Let's do that.
10: That's the number.
11: That's
10: huh?
11: the goal.
9: Okay.
11: But I grew up listening to country music, so when we found the opportunity to do this really, like, the artist is just impeccable. His voice sounds great, and Garth Brooks is so fun. Like I love his music. It can be emotional. It can just be rollicking and rowdy. Like it's very dynamic, and it's gonna be a lot of fun to listen to live.
9: Okay.
11: And then on later in November we have Collective Unconscious, and they're coming. They've been with us several times. They perform the Fabulous Armadillos. They perform solo, and they're doing The Last Waltz, a tribute to the band. And The Last Waltz, if you don't know, is this kind of documentary film that Martin Scorsese filmed of the band's final big performance. And it's just awesome. So they're doing a tribute to that. So it's like experiencing that concert.
9: Wow.
11: So it's going to be a lot of fun. We're excited about it.
9: Okay, and that one is when?
11: That one is on... See, this is the
10: November
9: 21st.
11: Thank you, November 21st.
9: Awesome. And tickets for all of these are already available?
11: Yep.
9: Okay.
11: CLCPerformingArts.com, or you can call our box office at 218-855-8199.
9: Okay.
11: The other thing I'll let people know is that we this year have season packages available. So if you already know, like, I want to go to several of these shows and you're looking to save some money, you can buy a pass for our community theater season or our cultural arts season. Our cultural arts season covers the shows at the Gitche.
9: Okay.
11: Doesn't cover all of them, but it does cover those three.
9: Okay.
11: And you can save about 15% on your tickets.
9: Nice.
11: We have a lot of options. You can sit right in the front in the closest seats. You can sit in the balcony. They're all in variable pricing depending on what works for you.
9: Yeah.
11: But we think this is a way to kind of give back to those people who want to invest in us and come to multiple shows. And maybe it inspires you to think that I was going to do two shows, maybe I'll do three.
9: Yeah.
11: Mm-hmm. So we're excited to offer that. And they're very flexible packages. You can choose what shows you want to go to and all that. So, we're trying a few different things this year.
9: Love it.
11: Trying to, you know, in terms of our pricing, you know, it's a hard time right now.
9: Yeah.
11: Like gas prices are expensive and everyone's feeling it. So, we're trying to make sure that, you know, we can continue to bring the same quality of arts experiences to the community, but that also we can make our prices more accessible. So we're offering more discounts. 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
9: Thank you.
11: They can
9: That's
11: call
9: great.
11: Us for that. We're delighted to be able to do that. And then we also made the... kind of the lowest ticket price for our shows at the Gitche, Zibby Center for the Arts, we made those lower this year.
9: Wow.
11: So our seats that are in the main area are a little bit more expensive this year, but our more seats are less expensive this year.
9: Cool.
11: So we're happy to be able to offer that. And we hope that makes people feel more comfortable about using some of their disposable income to come out and have a great experience. And
9: and we need that. You know, with everything that is going on with that stuff, you need that outlet. You need to go and just let your brain enjoy something, to enjoy theater, music, that kind of stuff.
11: And it makes memories.
9: Like,
11: it's I hope that people will come out with friends and family, because mm-hmm. It's something that sticks with you. Like we had a patron stop by the box office yesterday to pick up tickets for Rock and Roll Christmas mm-hmm. Spectacular, and they're buying over 20 tickets, and they're like, we came as a group our first year and we've loved it, and now we come every year and we bring mm-hmm. tons of people, and yep. and it's part of our family tradition, and it's like, that's cool. A memory that they're going to continue on.
9: Yeah.
11: You know, my daughter was talking to me about a concert that she wants to go to in the cities. It's happening next month. Mm-hmm. And I was looking at the ticket price, and they're like $180 a piece. And
9: dang,
11: it's like,
9: yeah.
11: I think she's not listening to the radio, so I think we're going to surprise her and take her anyway. But okay. But that's a lot.
9: Yeah.
11: You know, we need to do our part to make sure that arts are accessible, and we do that by trying to charge the ticket price that mm-hmm. we need to sustain ourselves,
9: yep.
11: but that's about it.
9: Yeah.
11: So a lot of our costs are directly covered by that ticket revenue,
9: mm-hmm.
11: But we try very hard to make that ticket price be something that is, if we get the right amount of people at this price, then we'll break even for the year, and that's all we need to do.
9: Mm-hmm.
11: So that's what we're looking for.
9: All right. And we should mention, too, back to the theater, October 16th.
11: Yeah.
9: Sweeney Todd, right?
11: Sweeney Todd, The Demon Barber of Fleet Street.
9: Okay.
11: I love this musical. It is a great Halloween musical. For those who don't know, it is the a Sondheim musical, a famous lyricist and composer. And the story is about a barber who is wrongfully imprisoned, escapes from prison, returns mm-hmm. to London to find the judge who falsely imprisoned him, and reclaim his daughter, who was adopted by the judge
9: oh.
11: and has never known her father. And when he arrives, he finds that his Mrs. Lovett, who is this woman who runs the worst pie shop in London, and together they concoct a scheme to get revenge on the judge, and it involves a lot of stuff. If you really,
9: okay. Okay.
11: I'm thinking about the audience right now.
9: Mm-hmm.
11: But so it is one that we recommend for 13 plus.
9: Okay.
11: You know, just for the content, it's
9: sure.
11: It's such a fun show to be a part of. It is a spooky show, and it is one that is very difficult. It's probably a show a few years ago that we would have said, I don't know if we're ready for this, because it needs a big cast.
9: Okay.
11: It's the music is very difficult. The way Sondheim writes his music is that parts come in at like in between beats, and when it all comes together, it sounds incredible.
9: Mm-hmm.
11: But it's technically very sophisticated
9: hard. Yeah.
11: And hard to do. So, but we have been so fortunate over the past few years where we have actors who are coming back for show after show, because this is their community.
9: Mm-hmm.
11: And now we've developed our cast members now to a point where a show that is a stretch is something that's attainable.
9: Cool.
11: And so Travis, the director, sent me a video of the opening number the other day, and to see it on stage, even, you know, no lights, no costumes, just a cell phone video,
9: mm-hmm.
11: Giving me chills just listening to it.
9: Because
11: I'm like, oh, wow, we're doing this. This is awesome.
10: Yeah.
9: Neat.
11: It's a big show for us, so
9: cool.
11: We're excited to do it.
9: Very good. Well, that's quite the lineup, and I know that we will have you back again, because, I mean, this just gets us through, what, part of December, and we'll look ahead to 2027 here, too, very soon. So anything else we need to mention before we're kind of running out of time here?
11: Oh,
9: but
11: of course. I'm sorry. I should mention that we are also, you know, we do our youth theater camp over the summer.
9: Mm-hmm.
11: We are expanding that to offer that during some of the school breaks this year.
9: Oh,
11: so
9: nice.
11: if you're listening out there and you have a child who might be really interested in doing theater
10: mm-hmm.
11: For MEA week, we are offering our Spotlight Youth Theater Camp for ages, I believe we're looking at ages 8 through 18.
9: Okay.
11: On October 15th and 16th.
10: Oh, nice.
11: And so that'll be at the Chalberg Theater. So it's like hour and a half class times.
9: Mm-hmm.
11: So it's not a full day camp, but it is an experience. So if you're looking for something to kind of supplement that
10: yeah.
11: extended break, then we have it.
9: Okay. Okay. And all of this available at clcperformingarts.com.
11: Yep.
9: Okay. Joey, thank you for taking time to be with us, and thanks for bringing all of this stuff to
10: yeah.
9: the Lakes area.
10: Yeah.
9: We appreciate it.
10: Thank you, Joey.
11: Thank you.
9: Yes. Joey Yao, the director for CLC Performing Arts Center, our guest today. I'm Tess Taylor, along with Eric Grant. That's today's edition of Community Focus. When it goes like this.
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6: With your forecast, I'm Corey Hartman. Rain today, highs near 62, southeast winds 20 to 30 miles per hour at times. For tonight, still a little gusty with showers, a low around 52. Partly sunny for Sunday with a high near 68. Mostly cloudy, 68 on Monday. For Tuesday, showers and thunderstorms continue, 65. 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
2: From ABC News, I'm Chuck Sievertson. Good morning. Affecting many millions, the nor'easter slamming the East Coast, delivering dangerous surf, flooding in North Carolina and New Jersey. Full impact expected tonight from New Jersey to New England, says ABC News forecaster Lee Goldberg in New York.
3: 50-mile-per-hour gusts from Atlantic City to eastern Long Island over into southern New England. Then we really hit the peak of this storm. This is later Saturday into Saturday night. It's really winding up and unfortunately putting on the brakes and starting to bend toward parts of New Jersey, enhancing all the water that's getting pushed in toward the shore.
2: FlightAware reports more than 360 flight cancellations nationwide, majority at Boston Logan Airport. Amtrak has canceled all trains between Boston and New York. A win for Missouri Democrats. The Supreme Court last evening blocked a newly drawn Republican-favored map for the upcoming midterms. Too close to the election, says the court. Trump administration has scored a win in its attempts to search the voter rolls for non-citizen voting, something election experts say is rare. The Supreme Court, in a 6-3 decision, allows the Department of Homeland Security to expand a 40-year-old immigration database. But there have been a lot of false positives, says one expert.
4: Given the number of false positives, meaning the number of actual citizens who are being tagged as non-citizens, who will then have to jump through those hurdles, that's a significant problem and may well lead to some severe disenfranchisement.
2: ABC News legal contributor James Sample. President Trump called his White House summit with China's President Xi productive, but no word about any agreements. New Mexico jury found Facebook's parent company Meta deceived users, allowing data to be harvested in a data breach. New Mexico Attorney General Raul Torres.
5: Each of those counts is subject to a maximum penalty of $5,000 per violation. So in theory, this company is facing a civil penalty in excess of $219 billion.
2: Listening to ABC News.
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2: A vape shop near the Ole Miss campus was raided days after two students were found dead, says ABC's Stephanie Ramos.
8: Investigators say they found kratom, a popular opioid-like supplement, near their bodies. Police say they're cracking down illegal sales of the substance. Authorities say a county narcotics team seized 500 units of kratom from a vape store less than a mile from the Ole Miss campus in Oxford, where kratom is banned. Two men were arrested and charged with possession and intent to distribute.
2: Police fast-tracking toxicology reports and students. After yesterday's packed first day for Pope Leo in France, he wraps up his stay in Paris this morning, flies to the Shrine of Lourdes in the south of France, considered a holy place and place of hope for the sick and infirmed. Heavy rain hammering several areas of Thailand's capital, disrupting traffic and forcing hundreds to evacuate. Storm started Thursday, could last through tomorrow. Forecasters say nearly 8 inches of rain has fallen. Travelers inside Nashville's airport celebrated the state's official 9-to-5 Dolly Parton Day Friday with karaoke featuring some of the late star's biggest hits. Nashville Mayor Freddie O'Connell.
9: Today isn't about the music or the fame. It's about Dolly's best gift to all of us, her kindness, the way she cared, the depths of her caring, and the enduring lesson she taught us about how to care for one another.
2: The airport was decked out in pink and rhinestones. Dolly Parton tributes continue in many states. Chuck Sievertson, ABC News.
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10: With your forecast, I'm Corey Hartman. Rain today, highs near 62, southeast winds 20 to 30 miles per hour at times. For tonight, still a little gusty with showers, a low around 52. Partly sunny for Sunday with a high near 68. Mostly cloudy, 68 on Monday. For Tuesday, showers and thunderstorms continue, 65. 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
11: Do not attempt to adjust your radio. Time is taking control. You're traveling through another decade, known as the 1960s. You begin your journey on January 1, 1960. We've been waiting for you. Welcome back.
12: Let the word go forth to friend and foe alike that the torch has been passed to a new generation of Americans.
11: 61.
12: We choose to go to the moon. We choose to go to the moon in this decade and do the other things.
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13: Roger, zero G, and I feel fine. Capsule is turning around. Oh, that view is tremendous.
11: 63.
14: For the first time, an agreement has been reached on bringing the forces of nuclear destruction under international control.
11: 64.
15: Acts of violence against the armed forces of the United States must be met not only with alert defense, but with positive reply.
11: 65.
16: Starting in New York City at about 5:30 this afternoon, 30 million persons found themselves without light, subways, elevators, air conditioning.
11: 66.
17: Confirmed this afternoon at 4 o'clock Houston time that a left ventricle bypass operation was performed at this hospital this morning.
11: 67.
18: Some 20 National Guardsmen have deployed along this reach, hiding behind their trucks.
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11: 68.
20: But it really doesn't matter with me now, because I've been to the mountaintop. I don't mind.
11: 69.
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0: submitted for your approval a period of time between January 1, 1960 and December 31st, 1969. During the course of this 3-hour broadcast, there is no other time. It's 1964.
1: Here we go! Ladies and gentlemen, I'd like to present my mop-top hairdo this week, yeah? Thought I'd get into fashion a little bit in this year of 1964. Everybody's wearing it because the Beatles are creating a thing called Beatlemania. I'm feeling fine. The big question is,

0: department.
1: Welcome to the year 1964. Isn't it fun? I'm telling you. A lot of things are going on this year. A lot of critical comments being made about the Beatles. You know, I told you they created a new phenomenon called Beatlemania. They're hitting the charts by storm and people on the streets are talking. In Man on the Street interviews, they're showing mixed reactions across the nation to the Fab Four. A liquor store owner in South Pasadena calls them a no-talent group with a good press agent. A retired lady in Wisconsin says, it seems better to me that the teenagers follow the harmless antics of the Beatles than the activities of Elizabeth Taylor. A lawyer in upstate New York thinks they're surprisingly and consistently ugly. It may be their hairstyles, he says. I personally take offense at that because, you know, I have my mop top on this week. Here's a guy no one's complaining about. The latest song in 1964 by Roy Orbison. We hope it's not his last because it's called...

0: 1964 will continue in a moment from a place where history is only a rumor.
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0: You've just broken a radio time barrier. The year, once again, is 1964. Welcome back. We've been waiting for you.
1: From the
12: 60s. A lot of hurt going on here. 1964, Gene Pitney singing on the radio. It hurts to be in love, hurts to be out, in, out, in.

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0: year 1964 will continue in a moment. 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
10: With your forecast, I'm Corey Hartman. Rain today, highs near 62. Southeast winds 20 to 30 miles per hour at times. For tonight, still a little gusty with showers, a low around 52. Partly sunny for Sunday with a high near 68. Mostly cloudy, 68 on Monday. For Tuesday, showers and thunderstorms continue, 65. 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
1: 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The Lake's Greatest Hits.
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2: And I thank you from the bottom of my heart that only Congress has the power to declare war. Acts of violence against the armed forces of the United States must be met.
3: Weapons do not make peace. Men make peace. Men make peace. Make peace. Make peace. Make peace. Men make peace.
1: In just a couple of minutes, we're going to give you the brand new song by that group that's taken the beach by storm. But right now,

Mary Wells on Live from the 60s talking about my guy. Actually, she's talking about her guy. I mean, I don't want anybody to get the wrong idea. I'm the real Don Steele here with you. And in California, the Beach Boys are shaking them up. I'm telling you. Everybody's still going crazy over the Beatles, but the Beach Boys are holding their own. Here's their latest song. Let's give it to them on...

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2: From ABC News, I'm Chuck Sievertson. The nor'easter hitting the northeast is forecast to get worse, with 50-mile-an-hour wind gusts and 4 to 6 inches of rain in parts of New Jersey and Long Island later tonight and tomorrow. ABC's Marcus Solis getting pounded by heavy rain in Long Beach, New York, on the south or Atlantic shore of Long Island.
3: We are in one of those heavy bands of heavy rain. It is a soaking rain, wind-driven, and it is really coming down here in Long Beach. Waves crashing in crashing against the beach, and that is the concern here. Beach erosion, all these south-facing communities are really in danger of losing a good chunk of sand here.
2: The majority of more than 360 flight cancellations nationwide are at Boston Logan Airport, says FlightAware. Amtrak has canceled all trains between Boston and New York. Missouri Democrats get a win. The Supreme Court last evening blocked a newly drawn Republican-favored map for the upcoming midterms in Missouri. It's too close to the election, says the court. Trump administration has scored a win in its attempts to search the voter rolls for non-citizen voting, something election experts say is rare. The Supreme Court, in a 6-3 decision, allows the Department of Homeland Security to expand a 40-year-old immigration database. But
4: now that sounds relatively innocuous, but what has happened in the course of doing this, when it has been done, is that numerous false positives have occurred.
2: ABC News legal contributor James Sample. President Trump called his White House summit with China's President Xi productive. ABC's Stephen Portnoy.
5: Overnight, the White House released this list of what it says the president accomplished in the talks this week. It has him pressing Xi Jinping to produce more refined fuels, but it's short on specifics. And it remains unclear whether the president received any commitments on China's support of Iran.
2: You're listening to ABC News.
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2: Resigning, New Jersey's Lieutenant Governor Dale Caldwell, ABC's Peter Harlambous.
12: Governor Mikey Sherrill demanded Caldwell resign after the investigation identified violations of state policy, including making a romantic advance towards a staffer's female friend and seeking a promotion for a state employee he was dating. Sherrill announced the resignation at a news conference on Friday afternoon.
13: In my administration, we are committed to doing what is right, not what is politically expedient.
12: Sherrill and Caldwell, a Methodist pastor, took office just 8 months ago.
2: Pennsylvania reporting more than 50 cases of measles in the last few days. Total number nearing 900. State health officials reporting 4 people died with the virus. Parents overwhelmingly want stronger traffic enforcement to better protect children traveling in a school bus to and from schools, is a survey from the Governor's Highway Safety Association.
14: Once every 3 days, someone illegally passes that school bus, and it creates a very dangerous environment for a child.
15: Bus Patrol America President Justin Myers says close calls occur far too often.
14: About half of parents say that their children have experienced a traumatic event in which they've had to dive out of the way of a speeding vehicle.
15: Myers says educating drivers can help.
2: ABC's Stephen Kaufman. A new European soccer league kicked off in Romania's capital this week, giving amputee players from countries lacking domestic leagues an opportunity to compete on an international stage. Chuck Sievertson, ABC News.
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17: With your forecast, I'm Corey Hartman. Rain today, highs near 62, southeast winds 20 to 30 miles per hour at times. For tonight, still a little gusty with showers, a low around 52. Partly sunny for Sunday with a high near 68. Mostly cloudy, 68 on Monday. For Tuesday, showers and thunderstorms continue, 65. 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
23: 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The Eagle has landed. That's one small step for man, one giant leap for mankind.
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0: Tranquility Base here. The Eagle has landed.

Speaking of moon, can you believe we made it? Neil Armstrong set foot on the moon just last month. This year of 1969 is bringing about a lot of fantastic things. Just one small step for man, one giant leap for man.

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1: Well, in 1969, rumor has it there are a lot of hookups and unhooks. Here's one of the unhooks. Rod Steiger has been divorced by his wife, actress Claire Bloom. That's after 10 years of marriage. Rumor has it that the grounds for divorce include incompatibility. And besides that, they just couldn't get along. Here's some hookups for you. Mickey Rooney has recently gotten married for the 7th time. Count them if you can. This time, it's a former tour guide named Carolyn Hockett. And when he gave her the ring, she promised she wouldn't. Mickey is 48. She's 25. Also recently tying the knot, Natalie Wood and Richard Gregson. He's a British film producer. She's 30, he's 39. It's the second for both. Ronald Reagan is a hero in this year of 1969. The governor of California has saved a little girl from drowning during a party at his home. Seems that while growing up, Reagan had worked as a lifeguard. So that means I'm taking him swimming the next time I go. You know, I got a lot of pull on this show. Got a new song here by Jerry Butler. We're not saying this is going out to all women. However, we've known a few. Hit it.

0: 1969. We'll continue in a moment.
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19: You've just broken a radio time barrier. You're traveling through another decade. And now, submitted for your approval, the year 1969.
20: My goodness, have the Beatles come a long way since the year 1964. Which doesn't seem that long ago, does it? Here they are with their latest, Come Together, featuring John on lead. Among other things.

After 5 years of Americans going into Vietnam, we are finally bringing American men home. By December 15, over 60,000 men will have been withdrawn from South Vietnam, including 20% of all of our combat forces. Let me now turn to our program for the future.

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9: With your forecast, I'm Corey Hartman. Rain today, highs near 62, southeast winds 20 to 30 miles per hour at times. For tonight, still a little gusty with showers, a low around 52. Partly sunny for Sunday with a high near 68. Mostly cloudy, 68 on Monday. For Tuesday, showers and thunderstorms continue, 65. 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
0: And now we return to the year 1969.

Yes, we are, and you don't mind if we toot our own horn, do you? Uh-huh. Isn't it great listening to the top hits of 1969? Junior Walker and the All-Stars now. And what does it take to win your love?

Horn Sections on Live from the 60s. Want to thank K-Love in Dallas for picking up on our time warp. You made us so very happy, and we're glad to keep giving it to you. You never lose it, K-Love.

0: B. Greaves on Live from the 60s. Take a letter, Maria. I'm the real Don Steele, and we're going to take a little break right here so we could pay the bills in this year of 1969.
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6: Hi, this is Johnny Maestro of the Brooklyn Bridge. Take it away, Don.
0: Did you ever have any poke salad? 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Ready? Yeah, kind of makes you grunt when you eat it, I'm telling you. Tony Joe White with the story. Listen carefully, because the guy mumbles a lot. Claims he has a bad back.
7: Some of y'all never been down south too much. I'm going to tell you a little bit about this so that you understand what I'm talking about. Down there we have a plant that grows out in the woods and the fields. Looks something like a turnip green. Nearby called the poke salad. Used to know a girl lived down there, and she'd go out in the evenings and pick her mess of it, carry it home and cook it for supper, cause that's about all they had to eat. They did all right.

0: Tony Joe Wine. Let's turn the television on here, see what's on. Whoa, look at this. The Mod Squad. Pete, Julian, Link. Here they are. In this episode, they go on a journey in search of some, dig it, illegal poke salad. Think I've seen this one before. Let's get back to the hits.
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0: Peace, love, rock and roll, and happiness. Ladies and gentlemen, the Youngbloods, right here on Live from the 60s. I'm the real Don Steele, and I'm so glad we could get together again this week.

0: 1969, and you're traveling through time. Your next stop will be
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1: From ABC News, I'm Chuck Sievertson. The nor'easter hitting the northeast is forecast to get worse, with 50-mile-an-hour wind gusts and 4 to 6 inches of rain in parts of New Jersey and Long Island later tonight and tomorrow. ABC's Marcus Solis getting pounded by heavy rain in Long Beach, New York, on the south or Atlantic shore of Long Island.
3: We are in one of those heavy bands of heavy rain. It is a soaking rain, wind-driven, and it is really coming down here in Long Beach. Waves crashing in crashing against the beach, and that is the concern here. Beach erosion, all these south-facing communities are really in danger of losing a good chunk of sand here.
1: The majority of more than 360 flight cancellations nationwide are at Boston Logan Airport, says FlightAware. Amtrak has canceled all trains between Boston and New York. Missouri Democrats get a win. The Supreme Court last evening blocked a newly drawn Republican-favored map for the upcoming midterms in Missouri. It's too close to the election, says the court. Trump administration has scored a win in its attempts to search the voter rolls for non-citizen voting, something election experts say is rare. The Supreme Court, in a 6-3 decision, allows the Department of Homeland Security to expand a 40-year-old immigration database. But
4: now, that sounds relatively innocuous, but what has happened in the course of doing this, when it has been done, is that numerous false positives have occurred.
1: ABC News legal contributor James Sample. President Trump called his White House summit with China's President Xi productive. ABC's Stephen Portnoy.
5: Overnight, the White House released this list of what it says the president accomplished in the talks this week. It has him pressing Xi Jinping to

0: produce more refined fuels, but it's short on specifics. And it remains unclear whether the president received any commitments on China's support of Iran.
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1: Resigning, New Jersey's Lieutenant Governor Dale Caldwell, ABC's Peter Harlambous.
8: Governor Mikey Sherrill demanded Caldwell resign after the investigation identified violations of state policy, including making a romantic advance towards a staffer's female friend and seeking a promotion for a state employee he was dating. Sherrill announced the resignation at a news conference on Friday afternoon.
9: In my administration, we are committed to doing what is right, not what is politically expedient.
8: Sherrill Caldwell, a Methodist pastor, took office just 8 months ago.
1: Pennsylvania reporting more than 50 cases of measles in the last few days. Total number nearing 900. State health officials reporting 4 people died with the virus. Parents overwhelmingly want stronger traffic enforcement to better protect children traveling in a school bus to and from schools, is a survey from the Governor's Highway Safety Association.
10: Once every 3 days, someone illegally passes that school bus, and it creates a very dangerous environment for a child.
11: Bus Patrol America President Justin Myers says close calls occur far too often.
10: About half of parents say that their children have experienced a traumatic event in which they've had to dive out of the way of a speeding vehicle.
11: Myers says educating drivers can help.
1: ABC's Stephen Kaufman. A new European soccer league kicked off in Romania's capital this week, giving amputee players from countries lacking domestic leagues an opportunity to compete on an international stage. Chuck Sievertson, ABC News.
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14: With your forecast, I'm Corey Hartman. Rain today, highs near 62, southeast winds 20 to 30 miles per hour at times. For tonight, still a little gusty with showers, a low around 52. Partly sunny for Sunday with a high near 68. Mostly cloudy, 68 on Monday. For Tuesday, showers and thunderstorms continue, 65. 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
22: 1967. I'm the real Don Steele here with you. Thank you so much for dropping in. 67's a year for rock and roll, and we're going to play some of it for you this hour. In addition to the Spencer Davis Group you're hearing right now, we've got The Who coming up, The Four Tops. We're going to play some Procol Harum, and then The Stones will be here on Live from the 60s. Right now, the Spencer Davis Group with Stevie Winwood on vocals doing I'm a Man.

and live from the 60s, this is no time to blow the bulb of your strobe light, baby. We have the Who for you, a group that's becoming famous for smashing their instruments during their performances. 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
1: The year is 1967, and tonight on television, the big rumor. Yes, nearly three-quarters of television viewers are rumored to have their sets already on, anxiously awaiting the final episode of The Fugitive. It's on tonight, ladies and gentlemen. I don't want to give anything away about how the show is going to end, but I've heard a few things. After 4 years of running from Lieutenant Gerard, Dr. Richard Kimball, played, of course, by David Jansen, will finally track down the elusive one-armed man. For weeks, theories have been rampant about how this final episode will end. I really shouldn't give away any more, should I? My producer says, yeah, give him a shot. Okay, here we go. With Gerard in pursuit, Kimball and the one-armed man will slug it out at the top of a tower after a thrilling chase scene. Am I giving too much of this away? After all, it's not on until tonight. Okay. Gerard will then realize he's been tracking the wrong person and kill the one-armed man. Are you sure I'm not giving too much of the plot away now? Okay. Unfortunately, only Kimball will hear the confession, and then he'll be back in custody. How's that for the final episode, huh? I've been waiting for this many years for this final episode, and that's it? Okay, fine. You heard it here first on Live from the 60s. Hope we didn't give too much away of the plot for you. The latest song now by the Four Tops, Bernadette. As I always say, if you can't pay a debt, Bernadette.

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My special guest on the show this week, coming up in just a few minutes here on Live from the 60s, will be Felix Cavallari of the Rascals. Right now we have Procol Harum to sing about that whiter shade of pale. Have you turned it lately? Listen.

Thank you, Broke O'Hara, live from the 60s with me, the real Don Steele. 1967, got some humba, humba, humba going on here. The Rolling Stones inviting you to spend the night together. Kind of suggestive, isn't it?

0: live from the 60s. Let's spend the night together. Yeah, I'll get my nightcap and we'll have a slumber party right here. We have Felix Cavallari on live from the 60s. Felix, this latest song from you guys called Groovin'. Give us the inspiration for this hit.
1: Groovin' was a direct result of a romance that was going on in my life at the time. The majority of musicians work when everybody else is off. 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So-called working people, normal people, however you want to put it, that is the time that they go out. So in order for me to be with my lady at that time, the only open door was Sunday afternoon. So Groovin' on a Sunday afternoon covered a multitude of situations.

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6: With your forecast, I'm Corey Hartman. Rain today, highs near 62, southeast winds 20 to 30 miles per hour at times. For tonight, still a little gusty with showers, a low around 52. Partly sunny for Sunday with a high near 68. Mostly cloudy, 68 on Monday. For Tuesday, showers and thunderstorms continue, 65. 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
1: From ABC News, I'm Chuck Severson. Hundreds of miles of the East Coast now being hit by a large and strong nor'easter. 4 to 6 inches of rain possible in parts of New Jersey and Long Island. On the Jersey Shore in Seabright, ABC News forecaster Leslie Lopez.
3: Earlier in North Carolina, waves up to 19 feet lashing the Outer Banks, overtaking beaches, coastal homes, and even breaching highways. Communities south of the stretch of Highway 12 near Cape Hatteras are now cut off until further notice. Shelves nearly bare at supermarkets on Hatteras Island. Meat, bread, milk, all in short supply.
1: There are hundreds of flight cancellations, and Amtrak has canceled all trains between Boston and New York. A victory for Missouri Democrats. The Supreme Court last evening blocked a newly drawn Republican-favored map for the upcoming midterms in Missouri. It's too close to the election, says the court. A Santa Fe jury finds Facebook's parent company Meta deceived users, allowing data to be stolen in a 2016 data breach. New Mexico Attorney General Raul Torres.
4: Anyone in big tech who thinks that they can mislead and misrepresent the way in which they do business in the state of New Mexico will not be tolerated.
1: The judge will decide how much Meta will pay. It could be billions. President Trump called his White House summit with China's President Xi productive. List of accomplishments released by the White House says China agrees to buy more coal from the U.S. Unclear if Trump got any commitments on China's support for Iran. ABC's Stephen Portnoy in Washington.
5: The president short on specifics when asked about the substance of the talks.
6: We had a really great meeting. Great for everybody. Great for the farmers. Great for everybody.
5: But with the Iran war front and center, Trump confirming the two leaders did discuss that.
7: Did he offer you anything concrete?
8: Do you think there will be progress made in the Strait of
6: Hormuz? I think we're going to do great.
5: China is Iran's largest trading partner, the biggest buyer of its oil.
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1: President Trump posted an image on social media of the Strait of Hormuz labeled Trump Strait. Shortly after Iran proposed a deal to open the waterway within a week, if the U.S. meets certain conditions, Iran suggested it might help Trump in the midterm election. Iranian media say the country's president has left New York after the United Nations gathering of world leaders that included Iran's indirect talks with the U.S. And Saudi Arabia says it has shot down another missile it blames on Iran-backed Houthi rebels in neighboring Yemen. A vape shop near the Ole Miss campus was raided days after two students were found dead, says ABC's Stephanie Ramos.
10: Investigators say they found kratom, a popular opioid-like supplement, near their bodies. Police say they're cracking down illegal sales of the substance. Authorities say a county narcotics team seized 500 units of kratom from a vape store less than a mile from the Ole Miss campus in Oxford, where kratom is banned. Two men were arrested and charged with possession and intent to distribute.
1: Police are fast-tracking toxicology reports on the students. Travelers in Nashville's airport celebrated the state's official 9-to-5 Dolly Parton Day Friday, with karaoke featuring some of her biggest hits.
11: 9-to-5 was a way to make a living.
1: Mayor Freddie O'Connell.
12: Today isn't about the music or the fame. It's about Dolly's best gift to all of us, her kindness, the way she cared, the depths of her caring, and the enduring lesson she taught us about how to care for
1: Chuck Severson, ABC News.
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14: With your forecast, I'm Corey Hartman. Rain today, highs near 62, southeast winds 20 to 30 miles per hour at times. For tonight, still a little gusty with showers, a low around 52. Partly sunny for Sunday with a high near 68. Mostly cloudy, 68 on Monday. For Tuesday, showers and thunderstorms continue, 65. 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Currently 59 degrees.
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17: 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You're traveling through another decade, known as the 1960s. You begin your journey on January 1, 1960. 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
19: Roger, 0G, and I feel fine. Capsule is turning around. Oh, that view is tremendous.
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20: For the first time, an agreement has been reached on bringing the forces of nuclear destruction under international control.
17: 64.
21: Acts of violence against the armed forces of the United States must be met not only with alert defense, but with positive reply.
17: 65.
22: Starting in New York City at about 5:30 this afternoon, 30 million persons found themselves without light, subways, elevators, air conditioning.
17: 66.
23: Confirmed this afternoon at 4 o'clock Houston time that a left ventricle bypass operation was performed at this hospital this morning.
17: 67.
24: Some 20 National Guardsmen have deployed along this street, hiding behind their trucks.
25: Rochester, Chicago, Washington, Newark.
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26: But it really doesn't matter with me now, because I've been to the mountaintop.
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0: submitted for your approval a period of time between January 1, 1960 and December 31st, 1969. During the course of this three-hour broadcast, there is no other time. It's 1964.
1: The Real Don Steele.
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2: Ah, the Beatles are hot in this year of 1964. Since January, they've played five.

0: Department.
1: 1964 is definitely a busy year, especially for the Beatles. They appeared on Ed Sullivan last night, and they were so popular that that segment of the show beat out the ever-popular Beverly Hillbillies in the same time slot. About 70 million people watched the British group last week. Even baseball is playing second fiddle to the Beatles these days. A guy who makes baseball cards for the bubblegum trade has decided to hold up the Baseball Heroes series and put out a Beatles collection. 200 million cards. He hopes they'll outsell the last one-shot fad, which was Davy Crockett back in the 1950s. Just how powerful are the new Saturn V engines, you ask? Well, thank you for asking. They're powerful enough to drive 100,000 Cadillacs. And believe you me, if you've ever done that before, you know how much that takes, power-wise. What new dances are going on this year of 1964, you ask? You sure ask a lot of questions, don't you? Well, that's okay, because we have all the answers. How about the wobble, the limbo, and the dog? Speaking of dogs, here's the latest song by the Four Seasons. They usually start to howl when Frankie Valli hits those high notes. They're singing Dawn.

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0: Thank you, Johnny. Johnny Rivers and Memphis on Live from the 60s. I'm the real Don Steele. Roy Orbison's here with us. Roy, I understand your wife had a lot to do with the writing of your latest song here called Pretty Woman. How'd that come down?
1: I asked her, I said, do you need any money? And Bill said, a pretty woman never needs any money. He said, would that make a good song title? I said, no, but Pretty Woman would. So she was gone about 20 minutes or 30. By the time she came back, we played it for her. It was that quick. I had just gotten a 12-string guitar for my birthday. And you always play a riff on a 12-string. Everybody does. And so that was what came of that.

The last thing I remember, Doc, I started to swerve. And then I saw the Jag slide into the curve. I know I'll never forget that horrible sight. I guess I found out for myself that everyone was right.

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10: With your forecast, I'm Corey Hartman. Rain today, highs near 62, southeast winds 20 to 30 miles per hour at times. For tonight, still a little gusty with showers, a low around 52. Partly sunny for Sunday with a high near 68. Mostly cloudy, 68 on Monday. For Tuesday, showers and thunderstorms continue, 65. 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
2: 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From ABC News, I'm Chuck Sievertson. Millions of people under the impacts now or soon of a large nor'easter, 4 to 6 inches of rain possible in parts of New Jersey and Long Island. In Seabright, New Jersey, ABC News forecaster Leslie Lopez.
3: We're talking about coastal flooding, beach erosion. We also have very strong gusty winds that are damaging. They could bring down trees and power lines. In addition to that, we're going to see that storm system continue to move its way up towards the East Coast and start to veer inland. So some of these winds are going to push inland, farther into areas closer to Philadelphia, even Atlantic City, getting out towards parts that are going to be moving in about 30, 40 mile per hour gusts, I would say, inland. So that's not just at the coast.
2: There are hundreds of flight cancellations, and Amtrak has canceled all trains between Boston and New York. A court victory in the highest court for Missouri Democrats. The Supreme Court last evening blocked a newly drawn Republican-favored map for the upcoming midterms in Missouri. It's too close to the election, says the court. A Santa Fe jury finds Facebook's parent company Meta deceived users, allowing data to be stolen in a 2016 data breach. New Mexico's Attorney General Raul Torres.
4: After weighing all of the evidence for a little more than 2 weeks, a Santa Fe jury returned a verdict that found more than 43 million violations of New Mexico's Unfair Practices Act, our consumer protection laws.
2: A judge will decide how much Meta will pay, and it could be as much as $100 billion+. Productive is how President Trump described his White House summit with China's President Xi. ABC's Stephen Portnoy in Washington.
5: Overnight, the White House released this list of what it says the president accomplished in the talks this week. It has him pressing Xi Jinping to produce more refined fuels, but it's short on specifics. And it remains unclear whether the president received any commitments on China's support of Iran.
2: A list of accomplishments released by the White House says China agrees to buy more coal from the U.S. You're listening to ABC News.
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2: Dozens of young men discovered in the basement of a Wisconsin frat house were partially dressed and had signs of physical assault, police say. ABC's Aaron Katursky.
8: It's rush week, and police in Madison said they responded to the A.E. Pie House after an anonymous tip and found about 30 students, most of them 18-year-old pledges, in a sweltering basement covered in food, condiments, and liquids. It was hot and humid. The thermostat in the room was set to 81 degrees. Police arrested 2 students on hazing and disorderly conduct charges.
2: Pope Leo leaving Paris today for the Shrine of Lourdes in the south of France. ABC's Tom Sufi Burridge in Paris.
9: Leo emotional as he blessed a statue of the Virgin Mary that survived the inferno that swept through Notre Dame. The Pope, who is a Chicago native, asked if he had anything to do with the White Sox making the playoffs.
10: Some parents call it a miracle. Do you have anything to do with that?
11: No comment. Great things happen in Chicago.
2: Travelers inside Nashville's airport celebrated the state's official 9-to-5 Dolly Parton Day Friday with karaoke featuring some of the late star's biggest hits. A traveler from Scotland, Ellen McDonald.
12: You don't realize what an influence she had until sadly she's gone. But they're doing so much great things here that every corner we turn, there's something else happening. There's something new.
2: Dolly Parton tributes continue in many other states. Chuck Sievertson, ABC News.
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14: With your forecast, I'm Corey Hartman. Rain today, highs near 62, southeast winds 20 to 30 miles per hour at times. For tonight, still a little gusty with showers, a low around 52. Partly sunny for Sunday with a high near 68. Mostly cloudy, 68 on Monday. For Tuesday, showers and thunderstorms continue, 65. 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
19: Because there is new knowledge to be gained.
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22: We'll find our country in all service. And the glow from that fire can truly light the world.
23: Well, we certainly like to keep up on what the kids are doing in this year of 1961. And we found out that at Bristol High School, they're doing a thing called the Stomp. Here are the Doe Bells.

0: department.
1: It's 1961. Rumors are flying this year. One of them, teenage idol Fabian will not graduate from high school along with the rest of his class. Despite help from private tutors, he still doesn't have enough credits in English and math. He says, forget it. I'll make it as an actor. How much math do you need for that? 2 and 2 is 4. 2 and 2 is 4. 2 and 2 is 4. Washington has defeated Minnesota at the Rose Bowl in this year of 1961. That happened in Pasadena. The score was 17-7 or 17-7. Project Mercury is in effect. Rumor has it that they will shoot a 37.5-pound chimpanzee into space at 5,000 miles an hour to a height of 155 miles. I wonder if the monkey has anything to say about this. The musical group known as the Supremes, formerly called the Primettes, have released their first single on the Motown label. Although Diana Ross, Florence Ballard, and Mary Wilson have been singing together around Detroit since elementary school, Gordy tells them to finish high school before signing the contract. Either that, or take private tutoring lessons from teen idol Fabian. On Live from the 60s, we're going to give you a double shot from a man who's driving the ladies crazy here in 1961. His name?

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0: 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You're traveling through time. You're moving through another decade called the 1960s. And now, submitted for your approval, the year 1961.
25: The energy, the faith.

Well, rumor has it that Benny King offered this song to the Drifters before he recorded it. And they said, no, Ben, you go ahead and record this yourself. Well, evidently they didn't believe in it that much. Well, now Benny King has himself a hit, and he's glad it worked out that way. In the night.

Benny King on Live from the 60s, Stand By Me, and this is me, the real Don Steele. Here's a news brief for you in this year of 1961. Marilyn Monroe is calling it quits with her third husband, playwright Arthur Miller. She says there's no possibility of their getting back together. Reason for the breakup? We're not sure. Could be because of in-laws. Live!

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11: With your forecast, I'm Corey Hartman. Rain today, highs near 62. Southeast winds 20 to 30 miles per hour at times. For tonight, still a little gusty with showers, a low around 52. Partly sunny for Sunday with a high near 68. Mostly cloudy, 68 on Monday. For Tuesday, showers and thunderstorms continue, 65. 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
0: You're traveling through another decade. The year once again is 1961.
14: This is certainly a family show we got going here. We heard from the mother-in-law, from Mama, and now it's little sister's turn. Here's Elvis.

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0: Everly Brothers on Live from the 60s and Walk Right Back. I'm the real Don Steele walking through this year of 1961. We have Ricky Nelson with us. Ricky's been making music since 1957, and his latest song is number one on the charts right now. Rick, how'd you get started in the business?
1: Well, it was, I always enjoyed music. I was always around it because my folks started that way. My dad had a band and my mom was a vocalist, you know, and that's where they met. So I always enjoyed, like, listening to music and always wanted to get involved with it some way. So, Fats Domino had out, you know, I'm Walking, back when I was 16, and, you know, it had three chords and everything, so I learned it on the guitar, and it was really my idea to do it. I you know, asked my dad, they used to do sound checks for the, and things at the studio for the television show, and I asked him if I could just make a, like a demo record, you know, when they did the sound thing, so I did, and that's kind of what happened. I'm a

0: 1961 will return in a moment.
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0: Live from the 60s. It's a quarter to three. What does that mean, Gary?
1: Hey, y'all. School is out.
2: How much?
1: How much?

We have been told that the hammer and sickle flag has now been planted on the moon, and we have no reason to doubt it. I would not be at all surprised to be hearing a human voice from outer space that will have an unmistakable Russian accent.

0: 1961, and you're traveling through time. 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
1: From ABC News, I'm Chuck Sievertson. Bearing down where tens of millions of people live, a big nor'easter slamming the northeast and mid-Atlantic. It's expected to veer inland tonight, forecasters say, with winds that can bring down trees and power lines. ABC's Andrew Dimbert at New Jersey's Newark Airport.
3: Crews are already positioned across the northeast with generators, debris clearing trains, trucks, chainsaws, ready to respond to downed trees or any other storm damage. And bottom line is, if you're flying this weekend, especially in or out of the northeast, just be sure to check your flight status before you head to the airport and give yourself plenty of time to get there.
1: There are hundreds of flight cancellations, says FlightAware. Amtrak has canceled all trains between New York and Boston. The White House has released what it calls a list of accomplishments of the President Trump Chinese President Xi summit in Washington. ABC's Stephen Portnoy in Washington.
4: The president short on specifics when asked about the substance of the talks.
5: We had a really great meeting. Great for everybody. Great for the farmers. Great for everybody.
4: But with the Iran war front and center, Trump confirming the two leaders did discuss that.
6: Did he offer you anything concrete?
7: Do you think there will be progress made in the Strait of
5: Hormuz? I think we're going to do great.
4: China is Iran's largest trading partner, the biggest buyer of its oil.
1: The list says that China will buy more U.S. coal. Another food outbreak, raw milk cheese. 13 people have been infected with E. coli across at least 9 states. 3 of those people diagnosed with a kidney disease that can be life-threatening. Sierra Nevada Cheese Company recalling some of their cheeses, saying the products should be thrown away or returned. The Vatican says about 700,000 people a day gathered along the Champs-Élysées in Paris for a mass with Pope Leo. An American tourist, Tammy Gunn.
8: But the young people look to him for an example. So to bring people together and to be a voice for peace, what more can you ask for?
1: Pope Leo warning of AI and what he called the risk of losing our humanity amid a paradise of machines. You're listening to ABC News.
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1: A win for the Trump administration's efforts to search voter rolls for non-citizen voting, something election experts say is rare. The Supreme Court, in a 6-3 decision, allows the Department of Homeland Security to expand a 40-year-old immigration database. But
11: given the number of false positives, meaning the number of actual citizens who are being tagged as non-citizens, who will then have to jump through those hurdles, that's a significant problem and may well lead to some severe disenfranchisement.
1: ABC News legal contributor James Sample. A suicide bomber has detonated an explosives-laden vehicle at a police checkpoint in northwestern Pakistan, killing at least 11 people, wounding about 30 others, police say. Parents overwhelmingly want stronger traffic enforcement to better protect children traveling in a school bus to and from school. This is a survey from the Governor's Highway Safety Association.
12: Once every 3 days, someone illegally passes that school bus, and it creates a very dangerous environment for a child.
13: Bus Patrol America President Justin Myers says close calls occur far too often.
12: About half of parents say that their children have experienced a traumatic event in which they've had to dive out of the way of a speeding vehicle.
13: Myers says educating drivers can help.
1: ABC's Stefan Kaufman. It's Saturday, September 26th. On this day in 1960, the first nationally televised debate between presidential candidates took place. Kennedy and Nixon. Chuck Sievertson, ABC News.
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14: With your forecast, I'm Corey Hartman. Rain today, highs near 62, southeast winds 20 to 30 miles per hour at times. For tonight, still a little gusty with showers, a low around 52. Partly sunny for Sunday with a high near 68. Mostly cloudy, 68 on Monday. For Tuesday, showers and thunderstorms continue, 65. 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
19: Man on the moon.
20: Tranquility Base here. The Eagle has landed. That's one small step for man, one giant leap for mankind.
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22: Neil, Buzz, and Mike, I was thinking that this is the greatest week in the history of the world since the creation. The world's never been closer together before.
23: There's a new peace movement going on in this country in the year of 1969. We have a new anthem. It was written in bed over a 4-day period by John and Yoko Lennon. It's called Give Peace a Chance. We're also giving the moon a chance. They say we're going to be there before the year is up. Right now, Creedence Clearwater Revival's

Some crazy things going on in this year of 1969. The producers of Jesus Christ Superstar want John Lennon to play the title role. John says he'd do it, but he'd only do it if Yoko could play Mary Magdalene. The offer was withdrawn. Rumor has it that Tiny Tim will quit tiptoeing through the tulips just long enough to attend his wedding on the Johnny Carson show coming up next week. They're getting him about 5,000 tulips for the ceremony. Tiny says that he'll begin his honeymoon with a 3-day fast from sex, not even a kiss from Miss Vicky. Obviously, Tiny has been tiptoeing through the tulips and slipped and bumped his head on a rock. In the new Guinness Book of World Records that just came out in this year of 69, it lists the longest song title ever. It's by Hoagy Carmichael, and this is it. I'm a cranky old Yank and a clankety old tank on the streets of Yokohama with my Honolulu mama doing the Beto beat flat on my Cito Hirohito blues. Well, doggone it. I wish we had time to play that song for you here on Live from the 60s. Unfortunately, it would probably take up the entire show. We do have time for this song, though. The latest from the Beatles. A little something I think you'll be interested in. Something.

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0: 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You're traveling through another decade. 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
3: Bell at Bethel College was rung once for each of the American men killed in the war. Dove was released above Chicago's Civic Center this afternoon, symbolizing in its flight to freedom the hopes of 5,000 peace demonstrators gathered in the plaza below.

0: Tommy James and the Shondells on Live from the 60s. 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
1: Well, the big thing about Crimson and Clover was it was a very risky record for me. It was the first time I had ever gone to the studio myself and just said, there's something I want to cut. It ended up being the first tune that I had written and produced for myself, by myself, with nobody else from the outside. And so it was a big career-changing record for me, particularly coming off a record like Moni Moni. The whole project was magic from start to finish, and a tremendous rush of creativity was going on at the time.

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1: Brainerd Baxter Weather. With your forecast, I'm Corey Hartman. Rain today, highs near 62, southeast winds 20 to 30 miles per hour at times. For tonight, still a little gusty with showers, a low around 52. Partly sunny for Sunday with a high near 68. Mostly cloudy, 68 on Monday. For Tuesday, showers and thunderstorms continue, 65. 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
4: 1969 will go down in history for this major accomplishment, I'll tell you. Ladies are throwing away their garters, their garter belts, and their corsets. They have a new thing they're wearing nowadays. It's called pantyhose. Joe Jeffries wearing his on his head. Joe!

I'm the real Don Steele, and I have here for you the latest song by Robert Allen Zimmerman out of Duluth, Minnesota. We know him better as Bob Dylan. This is from his album, Nashville Skyline. Bob Dylan.

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0: 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The year once again is 1969.
4: Item in this year of 1969. Apollo 12 with Charles Conrad, Richard Gordon, and Alan Bean launched in rainy weather on its way to the moon yesterday. Yeah, got hit by a bolt of lightning on the way too. The power in the spaceship went out for a while. They made it to the moon anyway. And they've become the second team of men to land there. Next stop, ladies and gentlemen, clouds.

0: Christie, and I'm going to make you mine. I'm the real Don Steele, and I want to personally thank all the great radio stations that are picking up on our time warp each week. 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They're KFSO in Fresno and WDXB in Chattanooga. 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
2: From ABC News, I'm Mike Dubusky. President Trump says he's rejected Iran's seven-day plan to reopen the Strait of Hormuz. While departing from the White House today on his way to Knoxville, Tennessee, the president told reporters, I'm rejecting their deal, and that deal would not be acceptable, though he did not go into specifics as to why it's unacceptable. It comes as the war in Iran continues to drive up prices in the U.S.
3: The price for a gallon of diesel is sitting at $6.48 a gallon. And those higher fuel prices impact everything from food to construction. And now a new study found that U.S. consumer sentiment fell this month to a four-month low across political parties as more and more Americans worry about higher prices impacting their wallets.
2: ABC's Alex Preche. Much more severe weather is coming for New England and the Mid-Atlantic this weekend as a nor'easter continues to power up the eastern seaboard. Coastal flood alerts remain in effect from eastern Virginia through southern Maine. ABC's Matt Rivers is down the Jersey Shore with the latest.
4: States of emergency in New York and New Jersey. Authorities on the Jersey Shore urging families to get to higher ground while business owners race to shore up what they can.
5: You have to make sure that everything that's loose out there is secured.
4: Surfers taking advantage of conditions, 900 miles of storm warnings from the Outer Banks to Maine as a massive nor'easter crawls up the coast, packing 60-mile-an-hour winds and 12-foot waves.
2: New York Governor Kathy Hochul speaking about what her state has seen so far.
6: Wind gusts exceeding 50, even 60 miles an hour have already been recorded on Long Island. New York City has already seen isolated wind gusts of 51 miles per hour. That is strong, it's ferocious, and it needs to be taken seriously.
2: Meanwhile, Hurricane Nolo expected to brush the southern shore of Hawaii's Big Island this weekend. 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
9: With your forecast, I'm Corey Hartman. Rain today, highs near 62, southeast winds 20 to 30 miles per hour at times. For tonight, still a little gusty with showers, a low around 52. Partly sunny for Sunday with a high near 68. Mostly cloudy, 68 on Monday. For Tuesday, showers and thunderstorms continue, 65. 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

There goes Stevie Wonder. Cool 103.5, the lake's greatest hits. Isn't she lovely? Good afternoon. I'm Tim Mitchell. Just past 12 noon on a Saturday afternoon, September the 26th. Let's get back to the music. Some zombies. It's the time of the season on Cool 103.5.

That's Maria Muldaur. It's Midnight at the Oasis, Cool 103.5. We also heard Ambrosia, and That's How Much I Feel. 1, 2, 3.

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Cool 103.5, the Lake's greatest hits. 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

That's Orleans and Dance With Me, B93.3. I used to ask a lot of girls to dance with me, and they all said no. But then one day I was asking a girl, and I had to go to the bathroom. I walked across the dance floor, and I won the dance contest anyway, even though I really didn't dance. But it feels good to be a winner. 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
2: From ABC News. I'm Mike Dubusky. Not acceptable. That's how President Trump characterizes the latest proposal from Iran, which would have reopened the Strait of Hormuz in exchange for the U.S. ending its military blockade on that waterway. The president did not elaborate on why the deal is unacceptable, only saying the Iranians want to make a deal because they're losing so badly. It'll be a summit between President Trump and Chinese President Xi Jinping this week. ABC News national correspondent Stephen Portnoy has more on what the White House is now saying.
3: Overnight, the White House released this list of what it says the president accomplished in the talks this week. It has him pressing Xi Jinping to produce more refined fuels, but it's short on specifics. And it remains unclear whether the president received any commitments on China's support of Iran.
2: For the East Coast this weekend, it's going to be wet and windy on account of a major nor'easter that's making its way northward. ABC News meteorologist Leslie Lopez in Seabright, New Jersey.
4: Wind advisories and high wind watches. Anywhere from Newport to Boston to Cape Cod, Nantucket, you're under a high wind warning, which means we could see 60-mile-per-hour wind gusts, down trees and power lines. We also have coastal flood alerts.
2: Rain is also a major factor for this storm. New York Governor Kathy Hochul speaking earlier today.
5: On Long Island, we're still expecting between 4 and 6 inches of rain over the next 3 days. In New York City, even the projected rain totals have gone up slightly. We're now expecting 3 to 6 inches of rain there.
2: There are more than 360 flight cancellations so far, with the majority of those at Boston Logan Airport due to the storm. Speaking of storms, Hawaii's bracing for a close brush from Hurricane Nola. Michael Brennan is with the National Weather Center.
6: We're starting to see that heavy rain affect the Big Island. We've seen some places have seen almost up to a foot of rain now. We could see an additional 8 to 10 inches, especially across southern and eastern portions of the Big Island.
2: Nolo is currently a Category 2 hurricane, could strengthen into a Category 4. 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
12: With your forecast, I'm Corey Hartman. Rain today, highs near 62, southeast winds 20 to 30 miles per hour at times. For tonight, still a little gusty with showers, a low around 52. Partly sunny for Sunday with a high near 68. Mostly cloudy, 68 on Monday. For Tuesday, showers and thunderstorms continue, 65. 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
13: Currently 59 degrees.

Into 1 o'clock, that's the Andrea True Connection. 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Cool 103.5, the lake's greatest hits. I'm Tim Mitchell. 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Here's some Jackie Wilson on Cool.

We'll stop the rain. Creedence Clearwater Revival. The Eagles, we take it to the limit. Just one more time. Jackie Wilson, your love, it keeps lifting me higher and higher. Here comes some Steely Dan, uncool. Hey, Ricky, don't lose that number.

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Fool if you think it's silver. The Center in Brainerd hosts their final September brat sale. 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They're at 803 Kingwood Street in Brainerd. And you can do that this Wednesday between 11:30 and 1. Or you can pre-order by 3 o'clock on Tuesday, the Tuesday before Wednesday, which would be the 29th, Crossbar and Education again. You can pre-order by calling 829-9345. 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And all the funds raised goes right to support the center. So if you want to pre-order, you can do so by Tuesday, 829-9345, or you can just show up 11:30 to 1 on, on Wednesday, September the 30th. That's what it is at the center, 11:30 to 1. Ain't no sunshine. Here's Jonathan Edwards. Sunshine.

from Linda Ronstadt and B93.3. Who Loves You? Before that, with the Four Seasons. I'm Tim Mitchell, giving you my midnight confessions. These are the Grassroots.

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from ABC News. I'm Mike Dubusky. Dangerous conditions for coastal states in the Northeast today as a powerful nor'easter makes its way northward. Already the wind and the rain has canceled hundreds of flights, mainly in the Boston area. Further south, the storm is

0: prompting this warning from New York Governor Kathy Hochul.
1: Stay out of the water. Although we just saw a surfer on one of the cameras off the coast of Long Island. Stay out of the water. Stay away from the water. Don't go near boats. Just be smart if you live in those coastal areas. Because between the vicious rip currents, the heavy winds, and the mammoth waves, conditions are extremely dangerous.
0: New York is under a state of emergency right now, as is New Jersey, where we find ABC meteorologist Leslie Lopez in the town of Seabright.
2: We could still feel this, I would say, all the way into Monday or even possibly Tuesday of next week. Things will start to at least decrease in strength by tomorrow night.
0: Moderate to major coastal flooding is possible during high tide later this evening from the southern Chesapeake Bay all the way up to the Jersey shore. In the Pacific, meanwhile, Hawaii is bracing for yet another hurricane. This one's a Category 2 called Nolo, though forecasts indicate it could strengthen into a Category 4 by the end of the weekend. While it's not expected to make landfall, it will get close enough to dump more than 10 inches of rain in some areas. Michael Brennan is the director of the National Hurricane Center. He says it's just the latest in a string of major storms to trouble Hawaii.
3: Typically, you know, storms come out of the East Pacific towards Hawaii from a long way away. They've already peaked in intensity, and they tend to encounter cool waters as they approach from the east. But this year, we've seen these storms forming south of the main Hawaiian Islands in that warmer water area.
0: And President Trump today said he's rejecting the latest Iranian proposal, calling it not acceptable. Iran was offering to reopen the Strait of Hormuz if the U.S. lifted its naval blockade and waived some sanctions on the country. You're listening to ABC News.
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6: With your forecast, I'm Corey Hartman. Rain today, highs near 62, southeast winds 20 to 30 miles per hour at times. For tonight, still a little gusty with showers, a low around 52. Partly sunny for Sunday with a high near 68. Mostly cloudy, 68 on Monday. For Tuesday, showers and thunderstorms continue, 65. 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
2: From ABC News, I'm Mike Dubusky. Power outages continue to mount across the mid-Atlantic as a nor'easter brings strong winds and flooding conditions to the area. In Massachusetts, utility officials say thousands of customers lost power this morning. Sean Vatcher is the National Grid's vice president of operations and says they've made progress in restoring those outages.
3: The largest outage that we've had at this point was last night down in the Fall River Westport area. And that was restored within about 2 minutes.
2: Connecticut, Pennsylvania, New York, and New Jersey also dealing with outages as well. ABC News meteorologist Leslie Lopez is in Seabright, New Jersey, with the latest on the flooding threat.
4: There was water coming up into the parking lot where we are situated. This is moving all the way up into areas of New England as well. Waves have been incredibly large, 12-foot waves coming on shore, very rough seas. And we're also looking at the ocean being amplified. And so that's why we're also seeing a lot of beach erosion, the carving of those very strong waves up against the sand. An area of low pressure is going to start to move its way to the north, bringing with it some heavy bands of wind.
2: Coastal flood alerts remain in effect from eastern Virginia all the way up through southern Maine. There's also a major flooding threat facing Hawaii this weekend, where Hurricane Nolo is expected to dump as much as 18 inches of rain in some parts of the Big Island. ABC's Jacqueline Lee is there.
5: President Trump issuing a pre-landfall presidential declaration, which will essentially give Hawaii access to federal assistance. Keep in mind, Hurricane Lala hit 6 weeks ago. Some areas have not even cleaned up debris yet. Residents tell us they are concerned Hurricane Nolo will push back that recovery even more.
2: Nolo is not expected to make landfall, though it could get close. And President Trump is returning from a college football game in Knoxville, Tennessee right now. While departing from the White House this morning, he told reporters he's rejecting the latest Iranian proposal to reopen the Strait of Hormuz. You're listening to ABC News.
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7: With your forecast, I'm Corey Hartman. Rain today, highs near 62. Southeast winds 20 to 30 miles per hour at times. For tonight, still a little gusty with showers, a low around 52. Partly sunny for Sunday with a high near 68. Mostly cloudy, 68 on Monday. For Tuesday, showers and thunderstorms continue, 65. 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

0: know, every now and then, I think you might like to hear something from us. Nice and easy. 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We never, ever do nothing nice and easy. We always do it nice and rough. 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But then we're going to do the finish rough. It's the way we do Proud Mary. Rolling on a river. 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

I'm meteorologist Mace Michaels. A cloudy sky tonight with some drizzle and light showers, a low right around 50. Mostly cloudy for tomorrow, warmer, a high right around 70 degrees. Nice day Monday, partly sunny and a high in the low 70s. More showers are likely as we look into Tuesday. 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Currently 57 degrees.

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at school, she must have lost her way. Posting a poster of Pancho and Cisco one California day. She says she believes in a Robin Hood and brotherhood and colors of green and gray.

Francisco, I will be Gadjoué. I'll be the Count of Monte Cristo, you'll be the Countess May. You can believe it, Robin Hood and Brotherhood, rolling the ball in the hay.

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Cool 103.5, the Lake's greatest hits, the Mighty Mac with Think About Me to kick off the show this week. Did you think about me at all this week and our time together? I hope so. Welcome, everyone, again to another edition of Tropical Nights. I am your host, Captain Steven Sales, and for the next few hours or so, I invite you to check your worries at the door as I play you some of the best smooth rock classics of the 70s, the 80s, and beyond. Yeah, but that's not all. No, I like to have some variety on the program. I'll play some funk, some R&B, some disco fever in the 7 o'clock hour as we get loose on the dance floor, drinks in hand, and some classic rock. But it's all designed to put you in a better frame of mind and put a smile on your face, especially on these kind of rainy, dreary, colder days, right? Think of Tropical Nights as a ray of sunshine into your weekend. That's what I'm going for here. Before we get rolling, I'd like to thank our great show sponsors for this season. They are Atwater Chevrolet GMC and Atwater Motors, Thielen Heating and Roofing, E.L. 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And now, without further ado, I invite you to grab that cold beverage of choice, put on your flip-flops, put your feet up, and let's enjoy some of the best music in history together, shall we? Like this one from Orleans. You still the one, Tropical Nights.

Cool 103.5, the Lake's greatest hits, Orleans with Still the One After All This Time. No, that's not the full song title out there. Relax, it's called Still the One. I'm painting a picture. We're doing theater of the mind here on radio, that's all. That one going back to 1976, top five smash for Orleans. Doesn't it seem like everything that was cool in the 70s that happened was in the year 1976? Does this seem like that to anybody else out there? It just seems like every time I read about something, hear about something, it's from 1976. I don't know. Maybe it's just me. Steven Sales here with you. And this next one's not from 76. It's from 1973. So there goes my theory. Todd Rundgren on Tropical Nights.

Cool 103.5, the Lake's Greatest Hits. Todd Rundgren with Hello, It's Me. The first song that Todd Rundgren ever wrote. How about that little tidbit? He wrote it as a slow ballad for his group Naz, and they released it in 1968. And then Todd reworked it and put it on his solo album from 1972, Something Anything, and then released it as a mid-tempo song as a single in 1973, and it went all the way up to number 5 on the Billboard Amazing. Stephen Sales here with you. Bob Welch now on Tropical Nights.

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Cool 103.5, the Lake's greatest hits. A couple of Phils teaming up there for you. Phil Collins and Philip Bailey with their duet Easy Lover from 1984. Man, the unmistakable drum sound of Phil Collins in that song. Did anybody define the decade of the 80s more than Phil Collins when you think about it? Between the songs that he sang solo and with Genesis, and then that unmistakable drum sound that he had. Man, he had his fingerprints and toes and everything else all over that decade. Stephen Sales here with you. Speaking of a couple of individuals that have their fingerprints all over the 80s, Kenny Loggins and Stevie Nicks are here for you with another duet on Tropical Nights.

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0: That's cool. I'm Steven Sales. We're just keeping our cool on Tropical Nights.

Cool 103.5, the Lake's greatest hits, the Dubes. Listen to the music. That's what we're doing here, isn't it? We're listening to the music together. Yeah, sounding good. Steven Sales here with you. Hope your weekend is going great for you. Dodging a few raindrops, but we'll get through it together with great songs like that. It's time to head out to Deep Track Waters now. Put on that life preserver. We're heading way out on the horizon to that blinking buoy for this next one from 1972. The artist's name, Nolan Porter. Great soul and R&B singer from the late 60s and early 70s. Just didn't have a lot of material out. He would only release two records in his career. After the second album came out, he basically stayed in the L.A. area where he was from and toured as a singer for in clubs out there and then also as a comedian. So he just had some different outlets, I suppose, other than just going back into the studio time and again and going out on tours. So this is one of my favorites from him. I love it, and I've played it on the program before. I'm going to share it with you again. It's called If I Could Only Be Sure. Deep Track Time, only on Tropical Nights.

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Cool 103.5, the Lake's greatest hits, the Eagles with Heartache Tonight, going back to their 1979 album, The Long Run, for that one. Song co-written by Don Henley, Glenn Frey, Bob Seger, and J.D. Souther. How's that for a group of four to write a tune? It always fascinates me when I dive into the process, the songwriting process, and just how sparked it can be and simple it can be. And how these creative minds get together and come up with something great. Listen to this description of how this song came together from Bob Seger. Give me a little room here. He says, Heartache Tonight started with me and Glenn at his house. I was playing bass. He was playing the guitar. He had this little thing, Somebody's Gonna Hurt Somebody, and he wanted to do a shuffle with it. So we're playing that groove and Glenn's singing the verses, and suddenly, out of the blue, the chorus came into my head. There's going to be a heartache tonight. Heartache tonight, I know. I started singing that, and Glenn goes, yeah. I took what he was singing about, and he jumped right into the chorus. And then Glenn calls up Joe Walsh. It's like 1 in the morning now. Of course. Walsh gets up and comes down and starts playing guitar on it and comes up with the bridge. And then J.D. Souther came in right after Joe the same night. So they're all hanging out. He'd help Glenn with the lyrics. And the next day, Henley comes in and says, oh, yeah, I've got some ideas, and kind of finish off the lyrics. So that's how that song happened, says Bob Seger. Amazing glimpse into how they come up with this stuff. Steven Sales here with you. Carly Simon now on Tropical Nights.

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Cool 103.5, the Lake's greatest hit, Steve Winwood. While You See a Chance, the lead single from his second solo album, Arc of a Diver, going back to 1980 straight up for that one. Steven Sales here with you. Hope your weekend is going great and you're enjoying the music so far. I've got a lot more to go. That's the cool part about this. Let's do some Steelers Wheel now on Tropical Nights.

Cool 103.5, the Lake's Greatest Hits, Hall & Oates with She's Gone. 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Here's his title track from the 1978 album, Son of a Sailor, right here for you on Tropical Nights.

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Cool 103.5, the Lake's greatest hits. The Commodores talking about that sturdy construction project going on down the street. Steven Sales here with you. That must mean it's a 7 o'clock hour, and that is time for Disco Fever. I grab the wireless mic, a couple of drinks I had out on the dance floor, mix and mingle with you beautiful people. I play you some of your favorite disco and dance hits of days gone by, and I make them fresh again. Just like this one from Chic. They want your love. It's Disco Fever. It's Tropical Nights.